My cheek brushes against his, smooth on stubble for a moment, and then it's gone. He walks along the platform as if in a dream. Every fiber in me wants to shout and scream, stop, to run across to him and take him in my arms, to tell him I love you. You silly, silly man, I love you. But instead, I stand still, heart cracking. Those little curls on the back of his head bouncing as he steps out of my life.

Well, the good times can get us in the set an eye feel the wind. Hear the feel, feel the canyon, hear the fields in you. February, I felt the same as I do now. So take

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It's unbasic, I gotta make up words when I try to explain it. And that's the main thing, reason fails me. You gotta look like fuck you, pay me. And don't look at me in that tone of voice, alright? I'm trying, I really am, I promise. And it rains like over time, we've come a long way since yours and mine. Is the meaning dulled or have I lost my shine? 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And my hood's up, yeah. You got a screw face even when the sun's up, it's like

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Yes, yes, yo, let's move it up, let's push it to the top. Yes, yes, yo, let's move it up, let's push it to the top.

political prisoners. You are political prisoner locked in tense body. You are political prisoner locked in stiff mind. Free them, free yourselves. Free them, free yourselves. Free yourselves, free them, free yourselves. Help to free me. Free us. Help to free me. Free us.

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1: 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Said I'm still gonna hold you.

0: They have to the rock. Yeah, this is funny. They have monkeys on the rock in Gibraltar.
1: Do you know, my mum went to Israel on her honeymoon when she was pregnant with my sisters and she didn't know when she skydived.